0: Radio.
1: Your fellow boys, stand fast and let us unite.
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1: 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Entertaining you.
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2: A security guard stopped me to offer an overview on phenomenal nature. She said sculpture's not just formed from penetration. You see, men have lost touch with the feminine. And with her pink lipstick and her queen's accent, she went on for a while about our president. The ascended masters and the astral planes.

Very good evening, everyone. Welcome along to Norman Jay's radio show. Good times from home. Every week, or most weeks, the show comes from my tiny little music room at home.

Meanwhile, down the road, them lot think they've won the league already after one game. Well, the penultimate weekend, the penultimate Sunday night before August bank holiday next week. And again, I'd like to apologise for the cancellation of Good Times at Ali Pali. We're all gutted. But we'll be back stronger, don't know where, don't know when, but we'll be back. Anyway, you've got me, and hopefully some great, enjoyable music through till 9 p.m. tonight here on Soho Radio. Keep your comments coming on my Facebook page. You're all welcome. Big shout out to the regulars. And an even bigger shout out to you if you're a newbie.

Good Times from Home Sunday shout out to Paul and Nikki in North London, who just very recently celebrated 39 years of wedded bliss. Congratulations.

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Good times from home. Shout out to my man, Keith Hollinger. Nice one, Keith. Long time no hear from.

a classic. Shout out to my man, Lenny Fontana, who produced this many years ago. He's putting out loads of good tunes at the moment, but I just can't get away from this one. His first and biggest, Spread Love. Black Sun featuring Lenny Fontana. What

definitely one of Brixton's, and most definitely one of the UK's greatest rappers. This is the late, great Ty. Front three.

give you a full heads up. There'll be a full playlist published on my Facebook page from tomorrow lunchtime. Check it out. There's a link there, and then you can listen as often as you like on Mixcloud.

playing different flavours, playing my favourite flavours every Sunday night here on Soho Radio. So glad you could join me. And once again, I apologise for the cancellation of Good Times next week. Gutted. Real shame that. But we'll be back. And the gig I was referring to was Alexandra Palace. Full refunds have been issued to everybody who bought tickets, so there should be no issue there.

might head down to Brighton for the Mod Weekender. Or the Isle of Wight for the International Scooter Rally. Tough choice. Put a flick of coin on that one. But I think I'll edge more towards Brighton. It's nearer. And I do like the scooters. And I do like the styles and the dressing up and the music, of course. That's the Brighton Mod Weekender. Bank holiday weekend. Never know, you might see me there.

0: 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And stay at the distance. But in case you weren't able to for whatever reason, you can catch up tomorrow. 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I know loads and loads of you have tried to befriend me on Facebook, but I've reached my limit. So don't have a go at me because of that. I've been full up there for years. Hope you've enjoyed the show.
1: Dream last night was about Alibaba with the fort.
0: Have a good week.
1: Tom.
0: Have a safe one. Catch you next week.
1: He was there with me. I rode through a valley with a princess.

You're here, but you're gone. Emotions trapped in icons. Take a deep breath. Don't look back and go on. She says, follow me. Copy, paste, but stay free. And

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1: So guys, I want to tell you this thing that happened to me yesterday when I was getting home. I opened the door and there was something in my house that I hadn't seen before, and it just made me really uncomfortable looking at it. And I'm just wondering, do you guys know, like, how can I get rid of a cockroach?

So I didn't exactly know how long he had been there, but I was getting the feeling that he was staring at me, and I really didn't like it. So I got some gloves and I got a bucket, and I don't know, guys, we're all ladies here. Can anyone tell me how to get rid of a cockroach?